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2: 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We were invisible.

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3: 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I leave my heart open, but it stays right here empty for days.

haven't been here, but how used to you know everything. And I'm so goddamn dramatic. Just tell me what it meant to you when you put snowballs in my pocket.